Call Ajeshni today on 02196-1386 for sales on Tarrana. 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
2: Hang on. Ye gana shuru hone se pehle mere ko thoda sa iske bare mein kuch kehna tha. Because these are like the two most iconic KK numbers. By the way, welcome back. Radio Tarana sun rahe hain aap. Aur main hoon Neha aapke saath in the show. Chill with Neha. Jisme hum chill kar rahe hain KK ke hits ke saath. And yeah, as I was mentioning, ye do gaane back to back abhi jo hain two absolute iconic songs of KK. Yaro and Pal.

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10: This day afternoon, Wala traffic update, Northern Motorway Constellation 30 minutes, Messi tak 30 minutes, Manukau 1 ghanta lagega, airport pahunchne mein abhi 35 minutes.
11: Wellington City Center se State Highway 1 se Porirua City Center 20 minutes, aur State Highway 2 se Lower Hutt Central 20 minutes, State Highway 2 se Isbourne 35 minutes, aur airport 16 minutes.
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3: 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Wellington में State Highway 1 से Porirua City Centre 22, Lower Hutt Central 30 minutes, Eastbourne 35. 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